0: You are God from beginning to the end.
1: Hallelujah.
0: No one can stop you. You are so great that your name is greater than the greatest. You are so powerful. We return all glory to you.
1: Hallelujah. Today, Monday, everyone, raise up your hands. Whatever you have,
0: the
1: Lord, I thank you. For your mercy and
0: I want you to appreciate
1: Lord, that makes you a witness another morning. Why not praise him? Thank you.
0: Father, we thank you. Thank you for mercy. Thank you for thy word. Thank you for everything. Thank you for what you are doing.
1: And his spirit leads.
0: You by the Lord
1: this week. I'm being sent to you. The Lord told me that there are so many works that have been there. God said, so many marriages are there. God said, so many ministerial work are there. Lord told me that this is the hour of revival. This week, everything that is dead in your life, the God will revive
0: me.
1: Mommy,
0: daddy.
1: Mommy and daddy. Wherever you are,
0: shout
1: the spirit of revival. Enter into me. Because when there is revival, revival simply means the dead thing spirit of revival is entering into your world. Spirit of revival entering into your life. Spirit of revival entering into your glory. Spirit of revival entering into your church. Spirit of revival entering into your
0: God. Habakkuk chapter 3 verse 2.
1: Habakkuk 3 2.
0: The Bible we call.
1: It just says,
0: oh Lord,
1: Oluwa,
0: I have heard thy speech. I was afraid. Oh Lord,
1: Oluwa,
0: revive thy work. In the midst of the year. Make known. Remember mercy.
1: In the midst of your mercy,
0: I am speaking to somebody. As the Lord liveth, as the Spirit lives, God will revive your work. In the name of Jesus. What is revival? Revival means to bring something back to life. Revival means to bring weak thing to strength. Revival bring power. Revival bring transformation. Somebody is under my voice. How you will because God is about to transform your destiny. God is about to restore you. Because revival is about restoration. Look at that woman that gave testimony yesterday. She said that they wanted to amputate her leg.
1: and potatoes.